0: What's going on there?
1: Well, we're in love.
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But then we're gonna do the finish.

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0: Like a sex machine, man.
1: Yeah.
0: Moving, doing it, you know.
1: Yeah.
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1: Go ahead.
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